thank you for making this one of our big records. And the pleasure of writing this back in 1962, and we'd like to do it for you, especially for all the requests we have for this tune. It's called Soul Serenade.

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1: I've been knowing you for some while.
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1: And you've always had a tinkling of soul. Every day I try to describe soul. Maybe you can hum 8 bars of what soul.

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The light is flashing.

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There's so much you have to know.

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The only thing you can do when you make a mistake is say I'm sorry. It takes a man or a woman to say I'm sorry, and takes a fool to walk away. So right here I wanna say I'm sorry. I don't know where you are,

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Said tears with my baby sister. 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

0: 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Nobody.
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0: When I was born, you were suffering from old age, arthritis, and lost of memory.
1: You know, I know, I know you.
0: Oh, Miss Know-All. I don't know nothing.
1: Yes, and I even know when you were born.
0: In school, she was so thick-headed, they put her out. She's taking up too much space. That's a threat.
1: It'll be so hot you can't go on.
0: So hot now, child, you can't go back home. Police looking for you.
1: Ha! You got that nerve to stand on every corner.
0: Stand in the way I please.
1: Laugh at every passerby.
0: I laugh at him as a seal.
1: Your

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Some least so far, can't buy my soul, won't sell my soul to the devil on another level.

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It's like, oh please, we ain't got no peace because we spent all our money on some OCDs. We're saying, oh please, we ain't got no peace because we spent all our money on some OCDs. We got some OJZs, couple ODBs, place them up in perfect order.

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It's like, oh please, we ain't got no peace, because we spent all our money on some OCDs. We're saying, oh please, we ain't got no peace, because we spent all our money on some OCDs. We got some OJCs, couple ODBs, place them up in perfect order, cause

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It's like, oh please, we ain't got no peace, because we spent all our money on some OCDs. We're saying, oh please, we ain't got no peace, because we spent all our money on some OCDs. We got some OJCs, couple ODBs, place them up in perfect order, cause my OCD.

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Bowie knife in his pocket. 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Pass the bridge and cut the youngest one.